0: Prélézett.
1: Prélézett.
2: I'm all about the small things, like baby, how was your day? Some days I like to call in, I hope that's okay. 'Cause every time I reach out, you push me away, oh.

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0: Jesień z Chili Z. Nastaw się na chill out.
1: Hanging off the bar, watching the goings on. Bouncing off the LEDs, dancing by the aircon. I live out the rest of my days.

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Whether you're visiting blooms or luminous rooms, this one's for you.

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Psychic as can reach your jazz. Zodiac sign, it must be a Gemini moon, cause we about to go half. Mistakenly, nobody been in a bag, but how many bodies done been in her?

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How can you be ready?

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Talk to her nice, talk to her nice. I've got to wine her and dine her. I can't fool her, I gotta bejewel her. 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She says I'm getting hungry. Peel me grain.